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2: 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Kry ons op Facebook. Arbei musiekfees.
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4: Boshaald Stereo News.
0: It is 9 o'clock. Good morning. The ANC Parliamentary Caucus says the Constitutional Court ruling on appeals against President Cyril Ramaphosa's interdict strengthens the principle that no parliamentary majority, opposition party or political campaign stands above the law. On Wednesday, the court dismissed a bid by political parties and Parliament's Impeachment Committee to appeal an interim interdict prohibiting public hearings in the Pala-Pala matter. Minister of Transport Barbara Creasy says South Africa has to be deliberate about ensuring that women are part of the skills pipelines, training opportunities, recruitment strategies and leadership pathways in the aviation sector. The country has over 33,500 licensed aviation professionals, almost 6,800 of whom are women. Creasy says her department has awarded 317 of 460 contracts in the 2025-2026 financial year to women-owned enterprises, amounting to 312.3 million rand. The Freedom Front Plus says City of Ekurhuleni's annual debt collection rate of 90.38% looks reassuring on paper, but in practice, it is a smokescreen concealing the true state of affairs. The figure is quoted in the latest report tabled to the Finance Oversight Committee, with the party claiming that there are enormous discrepancies. Moving abroad now, the Office of the United Nations High Commissioner for Human Rights has condemned the Israeli military's operations in the occupied West Bank, saying the settlers' siege of Palestinians marks a new low. About 20 Palestinian families from Kasra has been evacuated by Israel Defense Forces soldiers, allegedly for security purposes. The UN's Agis Sungai says Palestinians living in Kasra have been the target of increasingly frequent attacks since November 2025. And lastly, shocker news now. Ireland has also withdrawn its support for another term for FIFA president Gianni Infantino. The country's governing body also confirmed its backing for European, American, Asian boards who accused him of breaking trust through deception. This follows his failed plan to sell a stake in FIFA's commercial operations to a private investment company. I'm Eddie Dipenaar for Boshaald News.
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0: The dollar is selling at 16 rands 19 cents, euro at 18 rands 68, 1 pound costs 21 rands and 85 cents, and Bitcoin sells at $63,322. Gold sells at $4,326.74 a fine ounce. Platinum $1,718.70, and Brent crude quoted at $89.31 a barrel.
4: Die Bosveld Stereo Verkeersmonitor.
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1: 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It's systematic. 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Why it's greased lightning?

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